0: Jerry, second most capped player in this USA squad. That experience will be so important today.
1: This is the shape of the build-up. It's the back three build-up. Anthony Robertson bombs on.
0: Anthony Robertson had covered an enormous amount of ground. He ran the furthest distance on the pitch in US's opening victory against Paraguay. Tyler Adams unable to find a clean pass. We know that the USA will be boisterous, but Australia work really hard too.
1: Yeah, it's been a frantic start, as you would expect. USA out the blocks quickly, playing with intensity. Australia dropping into that shape that we saw against Turkey 8. Back five, midfield four, one up top.
0: Australia, who fielded the youngest starting 11 of any team in the opening round of games. Got a little bit more experience on the side today, with Matthew Leckie in particular coming in. He today joins Tim Cahill as the only Australian to play in four World Cups. And Tony Popovich wanted that extra bit of know-how in the side today. It's the first time that these teams have ever met at a FIFA World Cup. Tim Ream. Chris Richards. The defence for Australia and the US are in possession. Robertson gets, and he hoped to be a corner, but it's going to be a goal kick.
1: Expect to see plenty of this. Anthony Robertson going down that left-hand side. Big blow, losing Christian Pulisic to injury. He's had a calf problem. Doesn't make the starting line-up today.
2: In game แรกผลงานดีแล้วก็ดันมีอาการบาดเจ็บก็เป็นปัญหาของปุริสิทธิ์ตั้งแต่อยู่กับดอทมุนแล้วนะครับเจ็บง่ายไปหน่อยครับปุริสิทธิ์วันนี้ก็เป็นลิคาร์โดเปปี้แทนนะครับบอลยาวๆก็ทิ้งมาเลยครับพลาสติกบีชแหววารกันให้บอลสั้นๆกันมาแล้วมีมือไปผลักก่อนครับโอ้โหสาไปฉกมาได้แล้วนะครับจังหวะเทคตัวขึ้นมงมือไปผลักเขาก่อนครับเวสต์แมคเคนนี่มือชัดไปนิดหนึ่งครับบอลยาวๆเลยครับวางข้ามทิ้ง